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0: Peter Frampton. From the biggest album of 1976, Frampton Comes Alive, that's Show Me the Way. Before that, we heard from Leonard Skinner, Bob Seger, and Boston. Here we met Laverne and Shirley, and Lenny and Squiggy continues with more of 1976 and more cowbell when we return.
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0: 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Kiss, Queen, and Blue Oyster Cult also had some sounds from 1976. The year Richard Dawson started kissing everyone's mom on Family Feud continues after this short break.
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0: 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Before that, we heard from the Electric Light Orchestra and Heart to help us wrap things up. 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
0: This week's newscast takes us back to 1976 when AC/DC released High Voltage, their first internationally released album containing tracks from their first two previously only Australian albums, High Voltage and TNT.

This week in 1975, Fleetwood Mac played their first concert with new members Lindsey Buckingham and Stevie Nicks. And this week in 1987, U2 had the number one song in America from the Joshua Tree, With or Without You was their first number one hit.

0: And finally, this week in 1998, Lenny Kravitz released his fifth studio album, aptly titled Five. 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
0: 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He rose to fame as a member of the Spencer Davis Group, Traffic, and Blind Faith, before establishing himself as a solo artist. Happy 78th to rock and roll.

That's 80s icon Billy Squire, who is blowing out 76 birthday candles this week. And happy 74th to Talking Heads founding member David Byrne, who has also received an Oscar, Grammy, and a Golden Globe Award, along with being inducted into the Rock and Roll Hall of Fame. Quite an impressive resume.

0: And finally, happy birthday to bassist and Nirvana co-founder, Rock and Roll Hall of Famer, Chris Novoselic, who's turning 61 this week. When we return, we'll celebrate Atlantic's 40th next on Flashback.
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0: 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First up,

0: Led Zeppelin, who reunited for this celebration with Jason Bonham filling in on drums for his late father, to wrap up our Atlantic Records 40th anniversary set. 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
1: 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Ladies and gentlemen, Mr. Hair himself, D. Snyder.
2: And the gods of rock said, let there be metal. And here we are right at the beginning, the genesis, if you will, on the House of Hair. It's a radio miracle. This is D. Snyder, and I'll be leading the heavy metal procession for the duration. And it's going to get hot, hotter, and hottest in here. That's right, I got mountains of molten metal in store for you. How's about Wasp, Ozzy, and Whitesnake? Yep, it's going to be loud. So, get in, sit down, shut up, and start banging. This is the House of Hair! And it all starts right now with Slaughter. Turn it up, assume the position,

great one from Van Halen that you don't hear every day. That's kind of how I roll. You know you're in the house of hair. This is Dee Snider, and I've got my first request of the show right here. It's from George up in Winnipeg, Manitoba, Canada, who listens to Power 97, Winnipeg's rock station, don't you know? He says, Dee, I want to hear this because it just makes sense. Well, ironically, George, that makes no sense. But what the hell? This song definitely don't suck, and that's pretty much the criteria for requests. This is Skid Row with Wasted Time on the House of Hair. Please enjoy loudly.

0: Can't see you blind. Hey, your mom warned you about that. That was Wasp on the HOH. I'm D-Snyder, and it's time for you to click your way to the house website to check out all the new graphic designs created for the shirts, hats, and more. The house tried to capture the true essence of what it means to be a fan of the metal and the HOH, and I think we did a hell of a job, if I do say so myself. 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All right, I promise I'll find something cool in a few. Hang tight. But before you go, please check out this personal message from yours truly. Hey, everybody, it's me, Dee Snyder, host of the HOH. So how many times have you said, if there was only a way I could get Dee Snyder to record a personalized video message for a friend, family member, or coworker? Survey says... never! But now that I've used my mind powers to plant the idea in your brain, let me tell you about Cameo. Cameo is a free app that allows celebrities to make personalized video messages. All you gotta do is book the Cameo video, tell me some basic info on who and what the message is for, and voila! Your favorite Rockstar Air personality, that would be moi, will record a message that will delight whomever you give it to. I've done birthdays, anniversaries, proposals, congratulations, award presentations, get well soons, graduations, motivational messages, and more. People absolutely love them. So go to cameo.com, put my name in the search engine, and check out the hundreds of rave reviews and messages I've done. And next time you need a unique gift, think, I'm going to download the free Cameo app and get Dee Snyder to record a personal video message. You'll be glad you did.
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5: Old school metal rules, baby! And I'll stab you in the cheek with a crusty tube of mascara if you disagree with me. This is D-Sider, and the House of Hair is back with my official request of the week. Oh, goody! This O-R-O-T-W comes from Mindy in Bend Over, Oregon. Wait a second. Drop the over. It just says Bend. Sorry, Benders. Here's what Metal Mindy had to say. D, my son Benjamin first heard this song when he was 3 on the HOH. Ever since, it's been his favorite song. He's turning 7 this month, and I know hearing this song with the dedication from you would make him smile. Benny, as we call him, is your biggest fan in our house. Every Saturday morning, he says, "Do you know what day it is, Mommy?" I say, "Yes, Saturday." Then he says, in his deepest voice possible for one so young, "It is House of Hair night." Oh, man, that is awesome. You got me right here on that one, Mindy. I'm pointing at my heart and getting a little misty thinking of my kids at that age. All right, Benny, it's Uncle D talking to you now. It is time to bang to your favorite song. Happy birthday, buddy. This is Brittany Fox with Girl School on the House of Hair. Crank it up!

style with Whitesnake on the House of Hair. D-Side here, and this next one is my official rare haircut of the week. Now, Coney Hatch is a Canadian band who released 3 albums in the 80s. If you're not from Canada, quick, name one. I'll wait. And if you're wondering where the name Coney Hatch comes from, I know I am. It's named after the infamous Coney Hatch Lunatic Asylum in London that first opened in 1851 and were finally shut down in 1993. Just FYI. Was that? Shut up and play the song? Right. This is Coney Hatch with Monkey Bars on the House of Hair. Turn it up!

0: and down, boys. That was Warrant on the House of Hair. This is Dee Snider, and I'm headed to the kitchen for a quick bite, but I'll be back with more tasty morsels in just a few. So sharpen those painted nails and spice up your puffy do. The HOH will return with some meat and potatoes metal right after this. Stick around.
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15: 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It's Dee Snider. Crank it up. This is the House of Hair.
0: Right back where I want you, in the clutches of the HOH, Dee Snider here, and I'd love to hear what's on your metal mind. So make sure to follow the house on Facebook so we can share a metal mind melt. Metal mind melt. That's a tongue twister. Try saying that one three times fast. Metal mind melt. Metal mind melt. Metal, oh, forget it. Here's a taste of rat right now on the House of Hair. Well, that sounded gross.

religious experience on the House of Hair. That was God Gave Rock and Roll to You from Kiss. D-Side here, and I've already ripped through an entire hour of the HOH. Rip. Are you up for some more? I knew you were good people. 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Hold tight, bangers.

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1: 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Crank it up.
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0: Boom, baby! Open the doors and windows, pump up the volume, and show the world just how freaking ass-kicking awesome the House of Hair is. And I want your radios cranked so loud, it drowns out the damn sirens on the police cars. Is it D-Snyder? And my final hour is loaded for bear. A big, hairy, well-coiffed bear, to be exact. So let's start with a request, shall we? Yes, we shall. This is from Taryn Royer in Helena, Montana, who listens to Z101, Helena's classic rock. Hey, Helena, how's it hanging? Me? Low and to the right. TMI. All right, Taryn's request. D, I want to hear this because it's my mom's favorite song. Oh, that's sweet. Well, obviously, mom's a rocker and knows the value of the almighty dollar. So kicking off two in a row from AC/DC for Taryn's mom, this is Money Talks on the House of Hair.

0: Shot Down in Flames from side two of Highway to Hell, and Money Talks from side one of The Razor's Edge. Does anybody remember vinyl? Now that's how you serve up a double shot. We go hard or we go home here on the House of Hair. Wait, how can I go home if I'm already in my house? That's a tough one. This is Eastsider, and as you ponder that mystical question, I'm going to take a crap. I mean break, and I'm coming right back to give it to you and give it to you good. So do your thing and meet me back here after this. Understood?
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man that did it the blue collar way. They rocked out at night after working the day shift in jobs like roofing and trucking. You just rocked it Sacramento style with Tesla on the House of Hair. D's not here playing what you want when I want and playing what I want whenever my producer lets go of the reins. And right now, she got a firm hold on him. It is time for her favorite, the Power Ballad of the Week. But this is a good one. The video for it featured a shirtless and sad Bret Michaels in bed with a not-so-happy hottie. But Bret was smiling in the end because this song went to number one on the Billboard Hot 100. This is Poison with Every Rose Has Its Thorn on the House of Hair. And yes, it can be played at high volume.

0: With Queensryche on the HOH, D-Side here, and hey, I'm too lazy to spin the wheel of the metal all the time. I want you to make a decision every once in a while, okay? So go to the house website right now and pick a song that you want to hear on the show. If it don't suck, I'll get it on. All right, I'm about to filter out my used lattes, so you head over to houseandhaironline.com and make that request thingy I was asking you to do, and then meet me back here to go rockin' with Dockin'. Yeah, that catchphrase never gets old. Stay around!
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11: If you are the parent of an infant, it can be really hard to find baby foods that are truly healthy for your child. According to a new study out of UNC Chapel Hill, almost three-quarters of baby foods are ultra-processed and may contain additives that are linked to potential health problems later in life. The study's lead author said what shocked her was that the top ingredient in 71% of these baby foods wasn't a fruit or vegetable, it was one or more additives. that baby's guts are not fully developed enough to be able to handle. Eating the right food at this stage of life is so important because this is when children begin developing dietary preferences for the rest of their lives. So take the extra time to look at the ingredient labels on the foods you are buying. You're going to want short lists and also ingredients that you recognize. I'm Dr. Sanjay Gupta, helping you live a better life.
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0: All right, welcome back. You know what's coming, right? We're going, no, I'm not going to say it. No more lame rhyming. It's time to let Don Dokken tell you it's not love on the House of Hair. Do tell, Donnie. Rock it with Dokken. Don't!

0: was Roller from April Wine, and it's a rocker. Before that was Mr. Big with their take on Humble Pie's 30 Days in the Hole on the HOH. Here's a D. Snyder. 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You don't want to miss it.
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13: If you're someone who isn't super active, just thinking about the amount of exercise you're supposed to get every week can feel daunting. 75 minutes of vigorous exercise, 150 minutes of moderate intensity exercise. It's a lot. But I have some good news for you in the form of a recent study out of Norway. Researchers found that for most sedentary people, getting just 5 more minutes of meaningful movement a day had a statistically significant impact on their expected lifespan. So did reducing the amount of time they sat every day by just 30 minutes. That's not to say that this bare minimum is what you should aspire to, but I think it's a good reminder that doing something is always better than doing nothing. The point is, just get started. Work just a little bit more movement into your daily routine, and don't even think of it as exercise. I'm Dr. Sanjay Gupta, helping you live a better life.
14: House. 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

Johnson City, Kingsport, Bristol, Tennessee.

the last thing I wanted was to get in a fight in Jackson, Mississippi on a Saturday night, especially when there was three of them and only one of me. But they all started laughing and I felt kind of sick, and I knew I'd better think of something pretty quick, so I just reached out and kicked old Green Teeth right in the knee.

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0: 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Riding the wind since 1937.
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3: Good morning. I'm Don Hellman with WQUT Right Now News. After 7 months and more than a half dozen meetings, the MetaView Task Force is now sending its recommendations to Kingsport City leaders. The task force reviewed a 23-page report draft that will later be presented to the Kingsport Board of Mayor and Aldermen. The report contains research on MetaView's strengths, weaknesses, opportunities, and threats, an analysis of its history to better understand how the property can be used, and discussions among the task force regarding potential ideas, solutions, or additions. The MetaView Task Force will present its report to the Board of Mayor and Aldermen tonight. With WQUT News, I'm Don Hellman.
4: Pretty mild out there on your Monday morning. Temperatures in the 50s and 60s. We're headed into the mid-80s by noontime today and near 90 degrees again for our Monday afternoon, nearing record high temperatures today. We'll be back close to 90 again on Tuesday. Finally, we'll see some cooler change on Wednesday with highs only in the mid to upper 80s with scattered showers and storms. From Storm Team Love Weather, I'm meteorologist Jeremy Eisenzoff.
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0: Did you catch this on the Woody and Wilcox show?
1: Most complained about things in new cars. The third highest complaint about people buying new cars was difficult to use cup holders.
2: Well,
3: difficult to use, maybe. Are they phrasing it that way?
2: Yeah, that doesn't feel accurate to me.
1: That is the phrasing that was used, that the cup holders are difficult to use.
2: Well, or they're misplaced, the cup holders. That, in some cases, can be an issue.
1: Misplaced.
2: Yeah, like some cars, they'll be so close to the radio, like the console where your AC and your radio is, that you can no longer reach those buttons when you've got a cup in there.
1: Now that owners are bringing more reusable containers into their vehicles, manufacturers are struggling to keep up with being able to accommodate the different shapes and sizes that are out there. And so owners are like, these cup holders are just, I can't make them work.
2: I mean, I guess we live in a time where hopefully that means that that's the biggest problem you've got. You're doing okay because the car is running well. And so you just can't get hydrated enough. It's kind of hilarious because I'm sure the car manufacturers are like, we go to all this trouble to do all these other things and we're talking about cup holders.
1: The survey asked about 227 specific areas of the car, and the third highest was, I just can't get this damn cup holder to work.
2: Third highest out of 250?
1: 227.
3: What are all of those things? Like, can't find the horn. The horn not easy enough to find.
2: I mean, I bet your horn is on there. Somebody has horn on there, yes. No question.
3: How do you like your horn?
2: I like my horn loose and obvious. just like I like my women. I feel like some horns are too tight and they're too narrow. Like, it's like, what do I push here? And I really have to hammer it. Should be easy. I'd like to just accidentally horn people. I feel like that's the way I want that to go.
3: How many horns have you encountered in your life?
2: I feel like my horn now, it's like you really got to be committed. And I want it to be a little easier than it is. Now, maybe I need to do a little more lifting. But I feel like I'm doing okay. I'm strong enough. So my horn shouldn't be so hard to honk.
1: I'd love to see you go to a Planet Fitness and be like, what are your goals? And be like, I want to be able to honk harder.
2: It's not that I can't honk it, but when you need to honk your horn, I know, Chelsea, you honk 50 times a week. But for me, if I do, it's a serious situation and it's got to be at the ready. And I feel like that's a little too much pressure I'm having to put on that.
3: Okay. I'm going to forward this whole conversation to J.D. Power.
2: It's true.
1: Is there like a lube you can put on your horn to make it easier?
2: That's a great question. Maybe through use, Chelsea, you've loosened your horn. I don't know if that's how it works.
3: No, it's not.
2: My horn is so tight because it's never been honked. Like I just haven't worn it in. I don't know. Maybe that's not a thing, but maybe it is a thing.
3: Well, before you buy a car, you need to start testing out some horns.
2: Chelsea goes in and pre-honks all the horns.
3: Gotta know where it is.
2: She's got it lubed up.
3: Safety first.
1: She won't even take a test drive until she's honked that horn first.
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1: Good morning, I'm Don Hellman with WQUT Right Now News. After five straight days of declines, the national average is once again on its way back up. Last Thursday's national average was a couple of cents lower than the previous week, but with crude oil prices hovering in the $100 per barrel range, pump prices remained elevated. The national average for a gallon of regular gasoline last Thursday was $4.53 a gallon, $1.35 higher than the same day a year ago. Here in the Tri-Cities, gas is selling for an average of $4.12 a gallon. That's down 3 cents from a week earlier, but 29 cents higher than a month ago. And the Appalachian Fair made a big announcement Thursday, 100 days away from the start of the fair. 2026 also marks the 100th anniversary of the fair. Fair officials say the fair is expanding by 2 days, now running 8 days from August 22nd through August 29th. The fair also announced that the U.S. Army Golden Knights will once again be performing. With WQUT News, I'm Don Hellman.
2: Pretty mild out there on your Monday morning, temperatures in the 50s and 60s. We're headed into the mid-80s by noontime today and near 90 degrees again for our Monday afternoon, nearing record high temperatures today. We'll be back close to 90 again on Tuesday. Finally, we'll see some cooler change on Wednesday with highs only in the mid to upper 80s with scattered showers and storms. From Storm Team Love Weather, I'm meteorologist Jeremy Eisenhoff.
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1: Oh, I don't know what your weekend is like, but off the air, Woody just told us that one of his neighbors is like, hey, I'm going to go climb Mount Everest. I was like, what?
2: It's a euphemism.
1: No. I think he was serious. It wasn't a euphemism for something, right?
3: It was not. And out of all the people in my neighborhood, there is a crazy group of people. This would be the only one I would believe when they said, yeah, I'm off to Nepal to go climb Mount Everest.
1: Now, do you say that because this person is sort of, ooh, look at me. I do all the cool stuff. Is it that guy?
3: He's not douchey like that. He just does stuff like, oh, what'd you do last weekend? I competed in this 100-mile mountain bike race. You're like, of course you did. Mm-hmm. He's just like one of those guys that is a superior athlete and like, he doesn't rub it in your face like, oh, this is what I did.
1: Okay.
3: But he's just got that quiet calm about him where you're like, of course you would do something like
1: that. Let me ask you this, though, and we'll determine how douchey he is. Stickers on the car that announce how far he's gone?
3: No.
1: Really?
3: No.
1: Okay. So has he really done like a 100-miler or multiple marathons? Because that's a thing, right? Where you put the sticker on your back window that tells everybody how far you went.
3: Right. I ran half a marathon.
1: Right. I walked up the stairs at work. Now, if there was a sticker like that, I didn't take the elevator today. Okay. Mm-hmm. I will allow that one. But the ones that are too much, that's too much. Don't you think?
3: Yes.
1: I wonder if they have a sticker for that, for Everest. I don't think anybody would buy it.
2: That's the prize you get at the top.
1: It's a sticker on the back.
3: And then
1: somebody went to Mount Everest and all I got was this damn sticker.
3: And then to top it off, I thought he was pulling my leg. He's like, and I'm hiking with a blind woman.
2: Oh, no.
3: And I was like, immediately, I think Eric Weinmayer.
2: Right.
1: Sure.
3: Who climbed Mount Everest.
2: She's gay. Blind.
3: She's blind.
1: Right.
3: And now I'm on his Facebook page. Trek to Everest Base Camp officially begins. I met Sean Cheshire in person. And he goes on and on about what's going on. And she is a U.S. Army veteran. And she's blind and is a Paralympian and ultra stud. And it's amazing.
1: So I don't understand. Wow. He's friends with her? Or?
3: I think they're in the same group. I don't know if you like buy a package and like they're hiking it together.
1: I don't know anything about how it works when you climb Everest. So.
3: I'm going to be vulnerable. Okay. Neither do right.
2: I mean, I'd like to talk to him when he gets back.
3: That's exactly what I'm talking.
2: Hope he stays safe.
3: I've never known anybody who's even thought about
2: me either.
3: Climbing Mount Everest. And now my neighbor's like, yeah, see you later. Going to climb the world's largest mountain.
2: Right. With a blind athlete and an adventure seeker. So if you're having trouble just getting up and getting to going on a Monday.
3: Right. Your Monday, you're like, man, what am I going to do today?
2: I may
3: take the stairs to work.
2: Wow. That's incredible.
3: So as soon as he gets back, I'm going to say, hey, you need to come in and tell us what's going
1: on.
3: When
1: does that happen?
3: It's happening right now.
2: No, when does he get back? How long does something like this take? I don't even know.
3: No clue. Could be 2 weeks, could be 2 months. Because I think once you get to base camp, there's like a slow process of allowing your body to acclimate to the elevation and then you move to another camp and then weather depending, you know, you may be able to attempt it or it's crazy.
2: Hmm.
1: Tim sends a message. I went to Myrtle Beach one time with a blind woman. Okay. Well, I mean, that's cool as well, Tim, but it's not quite the same. But listen, I'm not here to shoot down your accomplishments.
2: They do have more pancakes than Everest.
3: What's the elevation of Myrtle Beach?
1: I don't know, but there is a base camp, I think, but it's not what you think it is. So let's celebrate with this.
4: Right after the break, we're going to interview Eric Weinmayer, who climbed the highest mountain in the world, Mount Everest. But he's gay. I mean, he's gay. Excuse me. He's blind. So we'll hear about that coming
5: up. Okay. As we
1: head. Right. Okay. Right. Okay. That'll be fun for everybody.
0: The Woody and Wilcox Show. 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
15: Rumors spread around in that Texas town about the shack outside the game. You know what I'm talking about. Just let me know if you wanna go to that whole mile on the range. They got a lot of nice girls.

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1: Woody was sharing with us that over the weekend, he bumped into his neighbor walking the dogs, and the guy was like, yeah, I'm going to Mount Everest, going to climb Mount Everest with a blind woman, which is one of the few sentences that you expect to hear from one of your neighbors, but apparently that's a thing. And then listener Tim was like, I once went to Myrtle Beach with a blind woman, and somehow, I don't know if we've misunderstood what's happening here, not just looking for stories of you doing things with blind women, which you'd think, like, that wasn't really the big takeaway from that thing, but it keeps coming now.
2: I'm not sure if this counts, but I one time let a blind woman cut my toenails. She was legally blind and we were dating, but still, fact is, I let a blind woman cut my toenails, and she cut me twice.
1: I don't...
3: Why?
1: I have a lot of other questions, although I don't know how important they really are, and I don't know that any of us need to be here for any of the answers. So, fun fact, sure. Does it compare to climbing Mount Everest with any woman, sighted or not? No, it does not. but I'll be honest, I've been in a relationship for a long time, been married, you know, prior to being married, had other relationships. I don't think I ever had any of those ladies cut my toenails. Anybody? Now, they were all sighted. I don't know if that has something to do with it.
3: Was it her dream to cut somebody else's toenail? And you're like, I can make that dream happen.
1: I can't imagine, because it's not something that would ever be on my scoreboard.
4: It's not easy to do when you can
1: Chelsea,
4: see.
1: Chelsea, you've had a lot of men in your life.
4: That's
1: how many?
4: Not even true.
1: How many? Well, come on. That's true. Well, I mean, what define a lot? Never mind. Don't do that. How many times did you cut their toenails?
4: Zero.
1: Okay.
3: I mean, outside of children, have you ever cut anybody's nails?
1: No.
3: Unless it's your job?
1: Nope.
4: No.
1: So it makes you wonder if it wasn't like a dare where he was like, well, you're blind enough to want to date me, which I can't imagine how the jokes went on that one. But then it's like, well, let's see. Let's see if you can cut something on my body as a legally blind person.
4: Right.
1: And this is not a knock on blind women. I feel like this would apply to blind men as well. Mm. I just want to make sure that I'm being equal opportunity on that one. Okay, well, we'll have to assume we'll get more information on that at some point here later on. Did anybody see, I must have gotten this from 10 different people. I'm not sure why this is starting to happen all the time now, but there's apparently an asteroid that's going to come relatively close to Earth today. Don't panic. There is no chance, apparently, of it hitting the Earth. But now whenever these things happen, we've now been identified apparently as the people who want to hear this. And it was marked as a size somewhere between 17 and 39 corgis across, which is quite a wide swath. That's quite a discrepancy between 17 and 39 corgis. If you haven't been with us for a while, that is one of the ways that they measure asteroids, apparently, is by the size of a medium-sized dog.
3: That's
4: too big of a range.
1: Yes, yeah, understood.
3: Can they not focus in on this asteroid? Right. And they're like, we're going to guess. Right. It's 17 to 39 corgis.
4: Could be this size or double this size.
1: My concern would be if they don't know the size, how do they know where it's going?
3: Thank you.
1: But they say we are in no danger of this actually hitting the Earth. Although close, it is coming between the Earth and the Moon. So it is closer than the distance to the Moon, apparently. And that's considered close, although the Moon is not, you know, right out. You can't reach out and touch the Moon.
3: I know you don't know the answer to this. How many corgis could fit between the Earth and the Moon? Yeah,
1: I don't know that answer at all. So I don't know if everybody needs to keep sending us information about asteroids that are of no danger whatsoever. But obviously, I guess I talked about it. So you assume that I really do want these. This is probably my fault, all of this. 704-FEZ-3200. There's also what we call the talkback button. If you're streaming on the iHeartRadio app, that's the little microphone icon. You can just click that. Comes right to us. And then, obviously, social media at Woody and Wilcox. It's there for more than just stories about asteroids.
0: 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Riding the wind since 1937.
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6: You think a ticket for not wearing your seatbelt is the worst that could happen. 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
7: Good morning, I'm Don Hellman with WQUT Right Now News. Johnson City commissioners reached a verbal consensus Thursday on a fiscal 2027 budget. It includes funding for a new $37 million aquatic center and a 28-cent property tax increase. City Manager Kathy Ball presented four budget options that included new spending in excess of a baseline budget that wouldn't have included a tax increase. City staff recommended the one that commissioners also landed on after discussion. It involved the second highest tax increase of the four. The budget that will begin July 1st must be approved on three readings starting June 4th. If the proposed property tax increase passes, it would bring Johnson City's rate to $1.66 per $100 of assessed value. For a home valued at $300,000, it would increase the annual property tax $208. With WQUT News, I'm Don Hellman.
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10: Pretty mild out there on your Monday morning. Temperatures in the 50s and 60s. We're headed into the mid-80s by noontime today and near 90 degrees. Again for our Monday afternoon, nearing record high temperatures today. We'll be back close to 90 again on Tuesday. Finally, we'll see some cooler change on Wednesday with highs only in the mid to upper 80s with scattered showers and storms. From Storm Team Love Weather, I'm meteorologist Jeremy Eisenzoff.
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1: Did anybody see the accident that happened at the air show over the weekend? That was circulating and obviously had become quite a viral video. The great news is no one was hurt as two fighter planes collided at an air show. And honestly, the thing about it to me that was so amazing, and I don't remember seeing this in the past, was all the pilots ejecting. Like, boom, right at one point. And as soon as you see these planes come together and then there's flames, all of a sudden, pew, pew, pew, pew, pew, and you see four canopies coming down and the pilots all ejected safely. And obviously the planes did not end up safe, but no people were injured in this particular instance.
2: This one happened at the Mountain Home Air Force Base in Idaho. And when I saw the video come across my feed, I immediately thought, well, this is AI. This is something dumb that somebody has put together, and because it doesn't look real. Honestly, to your point, Wilcox, the two planes come together and it looks like they, like, it's like two dogs when they meet at the dog park, where there's one dog on top and one dog underneath, and then all four canopies, there's fire and then there's canopies, and you're like, this can't be real. It was crazy. The news covered it. Listen to some of the people who actually shot video there at the air show.
3: Jaw-dropping moments at an air show in Idaho, captured on camera.
4: What happened? The plane crashed.
3: Watch as these two U.S. Navy jets collide, go vertical, and then begin to spin as debris and flames ignite. Navy officials say the pilots collided while performing an aerial demonstration. Incredibly, you can see four parachutes deploy as the jets start to rapidly plummet towards the ground.
5: Stay where you are at this time. Again, I repeat, there have been four parachutes that are escaping.
1: Kids, if you're just starting out in radio, playing video on the radio is the way to go. And don't let anybody tell you otherwise.
2: I just like the fact that they have to yell at people, stay where you are.
6: I think they're yelling at people. I mean, they were making an announcement because people just witnessed a crash.
1: Yeah, I wonder, though, what are they concerned about? I mean, people running to the crash scene?
6: Trying to leave and tying up the roadways. Mm. And they needed, you know, emergency vehicles to be able to get in there and do what they needed to. I read an article about this because this air show, they hadn't been put on since 2018, because sadly somebody died in 2018 in an accident. So this is their first year back 8 years later, and then this happens.
1: I know we got a lot of listeners in Idaho. What's going on over there? What are y'all doing? What is it?
2: I can't have air shows in Idaho anymore.
1: I didn't know that was a recurring theme. Mm-hmm. Well, it's unfortunate because, as Woody mentioned, it looked like AI. I don't know if it did or not, because I've never seen two planes crash like this and have four people eject. But to that point, I believe everything. I think when I go through and scroll on social media, I feel like most of it is fake, mm-hmm. even if it's not. I feel like that's where we are. Like, you don't believe anything you see anymore, because it all could be faked well enough, at least on social media, that you're like, I can't tell the difference between reality and fake, which is terrifying in so many different ways. And I don't know. I don't want to get too deep and get alarmist here on a Monday morning, but I do feel like it's crazy that everything I look at, I'm like, nah, it's probably not real.
6: Well, at least this was an actual event. It wasn't just telling you something happened. There were people there. It's something, you know.
2: Making fake people, Chelsea.
6: The show did take place.
1: Yeah, I don't know that. Yes, I know it did now, but I'm just saying at the moment, you're like, I don't know, probably not real.
2: They'd locked down the base and people had to stay there for 2.5 hours. Couldn't leave.
1: Really?
2: Yep. That's got to be something. There's a couple of hotheads there. They've been knocking back some cocos, watching some planes. They're like, I'm leaving.
6: Yeah, no one's like, let's go watch the air show and get hammered.
1: I guarantee you that's happening. Woody's not wrong about that, I don't think. Yeah, not a good day for anybody. I mean, when you see something like that happen, I don't think your biggest concern is, shoot, I have to stay here in complete safety for 2 hours. But it's not the way you wanted to spend your day.
2: Yeah.
1: And you're right. You know there's going to be a few people who are ornery. 704-FEZ-3200, talk back button also available. So I guess if you're like us and you saw it, it is real. That part we do know.
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1: If you've been listening for any amount of time, you may know this about at least me. I am not a big fight fan. I'm not an MMA fan. I'm not really a boxing fan. I'm not really a wrestling fan either. But I did note, obviously, that there was this huge MMA fight between Rousey and Carano over the weekend. Couple of ladies who at one time were huge in the industry and now are coming back to do some sort of spectacle that was on Netflix on Saturday night.
2: Well, since you're not a combat sports fan, it has evolved into watching old people fight each other. I'm convinced that this is the way that the sport is going because, I mean, you think about it, Ronda Rousey, probably top of the female MMA game 15 years ago?
1: I don't know the correct answer to that. I know she's 39 and Carano is 44.
2: Mm-hmm.
1: And by the way, this was a free on Netflix if you had a subscription, but I'm sure there were people who got a subscription simply to watch it potentially, and they were none too pleased. It took 17 seconds.
3: I did see that.
1: 17. Here you go.
4: The first of a scheduled five rounds at 145 pounds. Oh, immediately, Rousey takes Carano down, but Carano looking for the guillotine. And Rousey pops her head out in full mount, ground and pound. Rousey looking for the arm, and already the arm, it's over. Mamma mia, it is just incredible. The most devastating finish in MMA history. And Ronda Rousey just took another arm hostage. And just like that, it's over.
1: 17 seconds.
2: Ronda Rousey's known for her armbar, right? It's her signature move, and you would figure you would, I don't know, if you were training for that fight, learn not to get into an armbar with Ronda Rousey.
1: Listen, I'm not going to argue the ins and outs of fighting with you. It's more about how quickly it went. Also, I don't know if you saw what the payout was.
2: Oh.
1: So Ronda Rousey got $2.2 million for this event. And Carano, who lost in 17 seconds, got $1.05 million for her participation.
3: How you doing today, going to work?
1: In that 17 seconds.
3: I'd lose to somebody for $1 million.
1: Mm-hmm.
3: And yay, 17 seconds.
1: Mm-hmm. Well, maybe we can make that happen. I don't know about the million, but I think we could arrange for somebody to kick your ass in 17 seconds. Wow. I feel like that's probably a
3: Why
1: thing.
3: Would I do that for free?
1: Well, I didn't say free. I just said it probably wouldn't be, you know, 1.02 million.
3: Okay.
2: What's the bare minimum? I think is what Wilcox is asking.
1: I'm not interested, Chelsea, in seeing you get punched or anything. I just think we could make it happen.
3: Okay.
1: So we don't know how many people yet. Netflix hasn't said how many people were watching. We do know that 300,000 were watching live on YouTube.
2: So it's different than back in the day when you got, you know, the pay-per-view and you dropped $50 to watch Tyson beat a guy in 30 seconds or 58 seconds.
1: And I would argue, and I'm again, not necessarily well-versed, but I remember those Tyson fights from years and years ago. And even though you thought, man, I didn't necessarily get my money's worth because it was so quick, it was so amazing to watch him because it was unprecedented what he could do in that little amount of time that I don't know that everybody felt cheated by that. And maybe you didn't feel cheated by this. If you're somebody who really loves MMA and you watch that and you're like, ah, fine. 17 seconds is great. That's what I wanted. I don't know. Maybe that's what you thought you should see. You know, maybe that's what it was supposed to be. I don't know that answer. I mean, I know it was supposed to be a five-round thing. It does seem like when you get ready for something like that and you're really into it, that's quite a letdown. I know people were clamoring for some sort of refund on their Netflix account.
2: Oh, yeah.
1: I don't know that that's happening.
2: Here's what I'll tell you. As a fan of MMA, you do want the fight to last longer than it takes you to walk from the dressing room to the octagon, just as a rule of thumb.
1: Or longer for me to walk from my couch to the fridge and back also,
2: yes.
1: Which I don't think it accomplished that either.
2: Yeah.
1: Because I'm a slow walker. All right. Well, you're welcome to share your thoughts if you want. We're obviously on social media at Woody and Wilcox. And on anything, 704-FEZ-3200 is our voicemail. And then if you're listening on the iHeartRadio app, there's a little microphone icon. Boom. That's the talk back button. Comes right to us.
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7: You think a ticket for not wearing your seatbelt is the worst that could happen. 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
8: Good morning, I'm Don Hellman with WQUT Right Now News. The Carter County Sheriff's Office said a juvenile has been arrested after allegedly making a threat to students and staff at Happy Valley High School last week. According to a social media post by Carter County Schools, Elizabethton Police and Carter County Sheriff's deputies responded to the high school about 5 p.m. last Wednesday following a threat made against the school staff and students. The school system said the individual who allegedly made the threat has been arrested. And Bristol Motor Speedway is partnering with Airbnb for the 2027 NASCAR season, a partnership that's aimed to make a positive impact not only for Airbnbs around the area, but also for visitors during race weekend. The first-time partnership will allow anyone clicking onto the race website to see lodging available with a direct connection to Airbnb. With WQUT News, I'm Don Hellman.
9: 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I'm Jacob Townsend. The Cavaliers are moving on to the Eastern Conference Finals, so they take down the Pistons on Sunday night in Game 7, 125-94 in Detroit. Cleveland short on that series 2-0, but now are heading on to the Eastern Conference Finals, where they will take on the Knicks. It's the Spurs versus the Thunder in the Western Conference Finals. Game 7 coming up in the Stanley Cup Playoffs in the Eastern Conference as the Sabres are able to force a Game 7 as they take down the Canadiens on Saturday night 8-3. In the MLB on Sunday, it was the Braves over the Red Sox 8-1 and the Guardians taking down the Reds 10-3. Aaron Rye wins the PGA Championship by 3 shots on Sunday at Aronimink in Philadelphia. Denny Hamlin wins the NASCAR All-Star Race at Dover on Sunday as he comes back from behind to take down his teammate Chase Briscoe. And there is a vote coming up on Tuesday at the NFL Spring League meeting that would maybe put the Super Bowl in 2030 in Nashville at the new Nissan Stadium that's opening up in 2027. That's your WQT Sports, sponsored by Steve Huff Plumbing, Heating, and Air. I'm Jacob Townsend.
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11: Pretty mild out there on your Monday morning. Temperatures in the 50s and 60s. We're headed into the mid-80s by noontime today. And near 90 degrees again for our Monday afternoon. Nearing record high temperatures today. We'll be back close to 90 again on Tuesday. Finally, we'll see some cooler change on Wednesday with highs only in the mid to upper 80s with scattered showers and storms. From Storm Team Love Weather, I'm meteorologist Jeremy Eisenzoff.
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1: So I don't want anybody to be alarmed, but I did just see this headline. Quote, hantavirus can remain in human semen for up to 6 years.
2: 6 years?
1: And I thought, just another reason for my wife to tell me she's tired. So I don't want to get the hantavirus, honey. You know how this works.
2: So if you're in the dating scene, you'd be like, hey, have you been on any Antarctic cruises in the last 6 years?
1: Listen, I don't know. And I also thought, and I don't know how you wouldn't think this, my God, who has to do that study?
3: Right.
1: And who thought of doing that study? I mean, listen, the hantavirus, I mean, we've heard about the cruise, and then there were other people who were apparently being infected, so not a fun time. But at some point then, somebody was like, well, I guess we got to figure out how long it stays in semen. Jim, you want to get on that one? Come back to me in 6 years and tell me if it still hangs on. Like, how does anybody even know that? I'm blown away, and I'm not questioning it, and I don't have a ton of other info. So, Chelsea, don't come at me with 30 questions. I'm just saying, how do they even decide that's something they're going to look at testing, let alone come up with that answer? And by the way, has potential for transmission even after the person has recovered. So, in other words, it hangs around in your semen for 6 years. You've been well for five, but it still can affect somebody, is what I'm taking from it. And listen, I'm not a scientist, so I can't give you all the specifics. You thought your job sucked.
3: I'm just thinking about how that can be.
1: Johnson,
3: live.
1: Get over there and find out if that semen has hantavirus in it. Chop, chop.
2: How long you want me to do it for, sir?
3: And why 6 years? And with how many people did they study? And just
2: they,
3: like after...
2: They couldn't get a seventh year.
1: Everybody quit after six. Right. It's pretty impressive that they made it 6 years in. That's right. A dedicated right. Group of scientists right there. Sorry, boss. I can't do another year of checking semen for hantavirus. I've had enough. It's been almost half a baker's dozen. I can't do any more years. And that's right on the heels of, we did see that there's some sort of Ebola outbreak. Mm-hmm. And I mean, I don't know what we're supposed to think about that. It was described as an epidemic, not a pandemic. However, the World Health Organization said that it is a significant something or other. I'm paraphrasing.
2: Who?
1: They didn't call it the World Health Organization. They didn't call it a significant something or other, but that was essentially what they were talking about.
3: A global health emergency.
1: Yeah. So, I don't listen.
2: Now, how long does Ebola stick around?
1: Great question. I don't know if they've done the semen test on the Ebola yet. So,
2: sir, I'm quitting the hantavirus. I'm now going to study Ebola.
1: It's a public health emergency of international concern, is the way the Ebola thing was described yesterday.
2: Neat.
1: So, hey, but listen, there's a game 7 in the NHL playoffs tonight. 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That's what really matters. 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Even if your partner has hantavirus in their semen, you're still going to get to watch the game tonight. So I want you to really be positive on this whole outlook. We're going to get through this.
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1: No, you're always welcome on our voicemail, whether it's the actual voicemail at 704-FEZ-3200, the Fez line, as we call it, or if you're streaming us on the iHeartRadio app, there's a little microphone icon. Hit that. That's the talkback button, and you can tell us things like this.
2: Called the show before, and as I've said before, when I'm in the car in the morning, I listen to the Woody and Wilcox Show or NPR. Pretty sure NPR not covering the semen in the hantavirus. Thank you, Woody and Wilcox Show. You will cover the stories that are way too low bar for NPR or any other news outlet. Because you're not a news outlet, I don't know what you are, but thank you.
1: The pleasure's all on this side of the table, amigo. I don't know what we are either. I'm not going to rule out that NPR might not hit on that hantavirus in the semen thing.
3: I bet there's a pitch guy in there, right, when they're like, all right, what are we doing this morning on NPR? Well, what about the semen story? Leave it for Woody.
1: That's probably the way that goes. That does sound accurate as far as their conversation. Listen, the goal is not to be low bar. This is legitimate statistics. Apparently, and that was just it, that hantavirus can remain in human semen for up to 6 years and has the potential for transmission even after the carrier has been cured or is well. So, listen, don't shoot the messenger. If NPR ain't telling you that, they should be. And what semen talk are they doing at NPR this morning is my question to you, but you can answer that later. There is this, because we were talking about the Ronda Rousey fight over the weekend that went 17 seconds.
4: Ronda Rousey is that chick. She is known for her quick wins. She's just an all-around beast. If it would have lasted any longer than 17 seconds, I would have been very disappointed.
1: So there's somebody, like I said, who wouldn't want it to go 5 rounds, just like the old Tyson fights. You tune in to see how quickly Tyson, 30 years ago, was going to knock somebody out.
3: Yeah.
1: And so 17 seconds for the Ronda Rousey fight, that, by the way, tipped off, if you will, at 11:35 p.m., because there was like 10 fights on the undercard. But as long as you feel like you got your money's worth, I guess that's fine. Then there's this.
5: That fight still lasted 15 seconds longer than Woody did with his wife Friday night at the hotel.
3: He ain't lying.
1: Maybe you'd forgotten that Woody's 27th wedding anniversary was Friday, and sadly, he told us all that he and the wife were going to get a hotel for the night. And as I mentioned very early in the show, I was watching TV with the family Friday night, and somehow it popped into my head, and I thought, oh my God, Woody is in a hotel room right now celebrating his anniversary.
3: Slightly
1: and it was
3: sweaty.
1: Awful. It was awful. I couldn't focus again. I was trying to watch the last episode of Rooster, which, by the way, was great. Highly recommend, but it was troubling, and I struggled to get through it after that image came into my head.
3: You're welcome.
1: Yeah.
3: I live rent-free in your head. You're thinking about me getting it on right now.
1: I'm trying not to. So thank you, sir. You've made a great point about the timing of the Rousey fight and Woody's celebratory activities, whatever they may or may not have been. We're not going down that path. 704-FEZ-3200. There's also the talkback button. Let's find out if NPR is talking about how long Woody lasted on Friday night. See if they're covering that over there.
0: 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Riding the wind since 1937.
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8: Good morning. I'm Don Hellman with WQUT Right Now News. After 7 months and more than a half dozen meetings, the MetaView Task Force is now sending its recommendations to Kingsport City leaders. The task force reviewed a 23-page report draft that will later be presented to the Kingsport Board of Mayor and Aldermen. The report contains research on MetaView's strengths, weaknesses, opportunities, and threats, an analysis of its history to better understand how the property can be used, and discussions among the task force regarding potential ideas, solutions, or additions. The MetaView Task Force will present its report to the Board of Mayor and Aldermen tonight. With WQUT News, I'm Don Hellman.
9: 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I'm Jacob Townsend. The Cavaliers are moving on to the Eastern Conference Finals. They take down the Pistons on Sunday night in Game 7, 125-94 in Detroit. Cleveland struggled in that series 2-0, but now are heading on to the Eastern Conference Finals, where they will take on the Knicks. It's the Spurs versus the Thunder in the Western Conference Finals. Game 7 coming up in the Stanley Cup playoffs in the Eastern Conference as the Sabres are able to force a Game 7 as they take down the Canadiens on Saturday night 8-3. In the MLB on Sunday, it was the Braves over the Red Sox 8-1 and the Guardians taking down the Reds 10-3. Aaron Ryan wins the PGA Championship by 3 shots on Sunday at Aronimink in Philadelphia. Denny Hamlin wins the NASCAR All-Star Race at Dover on Sunday as he comes back from behind to take down his teammate Chase Briscoe. And there is a vote coming up on Tuesday at the NFL Spring League meeting that would maybe put the Super Bowl in 2030 in Nashville at the new Nissan Stadium that's opening up in 2027. That's your WQT Sports, sponsored by Steve Huff Plumbing, Heating, and Air. I'm Jacob Townsend.
10: Pretty mild out there on your Monday morning, temperatures in the 50s and 60s. We're headed into the mid-80s by noontime today and near 90 degrees again for our Monday afternoon, nearing record high temperatures today. We'll be back close to 90 again on Tuesday. Finally, we'll see some cooler change on Wednesday with highs only in the mid to upper 80s with scattered showers and storms. From Storm Team Love Weather, I'm meteorologist Jeremy Eisenzoff.
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1: There's a really big movement afoot right now in terms of nostalgia in this country. And it goes to TV shows and movies where they're bringing all old things back. Now, you could say that's partly just a lack of creativity, and you might be right, but there is a hankering more than ever for nostalgia, I feel like. And Pizza Hut, and I don't know if this is corporate level or just some of their bigger franchisees, has announced that they're going to go back to all the old stuff. The buildings will look like they used to back in the old days. All the stuff inside, the old red cups, which I was not a fan of, by the way.
2: You're not a fan of the red cups?
3: They're very sturdy.
1: I don't mind the sturdiness. Durable. I'd like them to be clear, though. When it's red like that, it tinges or tints the whole thing, and you can't tell what color the liquid is inside, and I feel like you don't know if it's clean or not. I don't like that part of it. But I'll get through it eventually.
2: Wilcox is hung up on the red cups.
3: My cup's clean because it's red.
1: They're singing it like, hey, everybody wants the red cups, and maybe you have nostalgia around it. I just didn't like them as much because I felt like I can't tell what I'm drinking.
3: I feel like that's a weird you thing.
1: Thank you.
2: They're bringing back the little tiny tabletop Pac-Man.
1: That's even mentioned. It says we're really? Even going to bring back the old school Pac-Man machines.
2: Heck yeah.
1: And by the way, the salad bar.
3: Full salad bar?
1: It says the beloved salad bar, so I assume that means a full salad bar. Another kind?
2: The words beloved and salad bar have never been used together, ever.
3: Look, a couple years back, my husband and I were on our way to hike a mountain. And we passed by one of the Pizza Huts doing the lunch buffet. Because they'd gotten rid of those buffets a long time ago. I hadn't been in one. So we're like, of course we have to stop, even though we're about to climb a mountain. And there was no salad bar. They were like pre-made salads, but not even good ones. Like the kind, like cafeteria salads, like your most basic. And they were already pre-done and wrapped up. It was very basic.
2: Is this the all-you-could-eat buffet?
3: It was. You can request whatever kind of pizza you want, and they would cook it and put it out on the buffet, though.
1: Well, I don't know about that, but this says bringing back the beloved salad bar. So I don't think it's what you're describing, because I don't think that's the beloved salad bar that you're describing.
2: Thank you,
1: Although,
2: Ryan.
1: To Woody's point, I don't know that there was ever a salad bar that was beloved at Pizza Hut. But maybe there was that rare person who was like, yes, I go to Pizza Hut for the salad bar.
3: Right? It's the same person that goes to Chuck E. Cheese for the salad bar.
2: No, ain't nobody going to Chuck E. Cheese for the salad bar.
1: That doesn't exist.
3: It's not going to happen.
2: To Ryan, instant message on Facebook. Wilcox is so extra.
1: I don't know what.
3: I mean, that could apply to a lot of things.
1: I was told by a third grader that I'm savage. So if that's what you mean, then you're right. By the way, fun fact, when was Pizza Hut founded?
3: 1952.
2: Okay.
1: I thought it was going to be more recent, but it was 1958.
3: Really? Okay.
1: So I guess that wasn't as fun of a fact as I thought it was.
3: Well, how was it more recent?
1: I would have said like 70 or something, or late 60s.
2: It definitely has a 50s vibe when they have that checkered sort of tablecloth.
3: They still had those.
1: So they're bringing all that back, like the Tiffany style lighting. Yeah, mm-hmm. All of that. Now, again, this is one guy who owns 100 stores, which is a lot, but it's not the entire company, although maybe they're going to lean that way for those of you that are like, hell yeah, Mondays suck. But I heard they were bringing back all the old stuff at Pizza Hut. Mm-hmm. Obviously, there are some, and I think it's spread across the country, but it may not be all of them. And for those of us that want clear cups and not the old red cups where you couldn't tell what you were drinking, then maybe it's not that bad.
2: Why don't you go to Domino's?
1: All right. Well, I'll do what I can or what I need to. 704-FEZ-3200. Talk back button is also available to you. I'm just trying to make Monday a little bit easier for you.
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13: When it comes to the myriad reasons people don't get enough exercise, psychologist Diana Hill has heard them all. She's the author of a new book with a great title, I Know I Should Exercise, But. On a recent episode of my podcast, Chasing Life, Hill told me the number one reason people don't exercise is because they don't feel like they have enough time. She told us that she encourages people she works with to shift from an either-or mindset to a both-and mindset. Hill herself uses time at her son's baseball game to walk around the field cheering him on instead of sitting on the sidelines. She also recommends setting up your space at home, at work, in the car to facilitate movement. So every night before I go to bed, I lay out my workout clothes next to my bathroom sink so they are waiting there for me as a good reminder. I'm Dr. Sanjay Gupta, helping you live a better life.
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0: Well, Woody had a high school buddy who won the lottery and immediately drove on the lot and bought two Isuzu Rodeos.
1: Fully loaded.
2: One for him.
1: One for his mom.
0: This was not yesterday, by the way. This was when Isuzu Rodeos were actually a new car on a lot. So I will clarify that. So we're talking 30 years ago or more.
1: More. He was 18 and won, he got $218,000.
0: So he's the opposite of this guy.
1: This guy buys a $48 shot and thinks he's like, man, I'm really living it up.
0: Well, I mean, that's his point, is that he doesn't really want to live it up. I think it sounds like he feels like it's just more of a burden. But like Chelsea said, I feel like a lot of us would like to try and shoulder that burden.
1: Mm-hmm. I mean, at what point do you flip it, though? Right. I mean, you said he's still working. He hasn't told anybody. There's going to come a point in his life that he could retire. He doesn't have to work.
0: I think he's like 28 or something.
2: That's a long time he's going to have to keep up at the library. Because otherwise somebody's going to know.
1: Knowing that's in the back of your head, and like on a Monday morning, you're like, man, I just don't feel like going into work anymore.
0: Chelsea, next time you go into the library to get a copy made, ask the librarian if they've secretly won $2 million. It may be the person that you see. Who knows?
2: It's not a copy. I'm printing things there.
0: Sorry, when you go in to get something printed. Which, by the way, somebody called in on the Fez line over the weekend and was like, I went to the library this weekend and I couldn't help. I had to go up and ask what it cost to get things printed.
2: Thank you.
0: And I believe he said it was 10 cents for a black and white and 50 cents for a color.
2: Maybe, but those are high prices at your library. Remember, first seven pages are free at mine.
0: I don't know that you had ever said that before. I just assumed it was another can't hide radio money Chelsea moment.
1: How did they decide that seven was the number that was going to be free?
2: I didn't ask follow-up questions. Yeah.
0: Well, someday when you win the lottery, you'll be able to get a real printer at your house because they're $30.
1: You don't want to tip people off that you won.
0: True. Good point.
2: Well, good luck finding me to make your little jokes.
0: So, I mean, why not? It sounds like you ought to maybe not play the lottery in this case. This guy is like struggling every day of his life to hide it. Mm-hmm. So 704-FEZ-3200, talk back button also available for you.
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6: Good morning, I'm Don Hellman with WQUT Right Now News. After five straight days of declines, the national average is once again on its way back up. Last Thursday's national average was a couple of cents lower than the previous week, but with crude oil prices hovering in the $100 per barrel range, pump prices remained elevated. The national average for a gallon of regular gasoline last Thursday was $4.53 a gallon, $1.35 higher than the same day a year ago. Here in the Tri-Cities, gas is selling for an average of $4.12 a gallon. That's down 3 cents from a week earlier, but 29 cents higher than a month ago. And the Appalachian Fair made a big announcement Thursday, 100 days away from the start of the fair. 2026 also marks the 100th anniversary of the fair. Fair officials say the fair is expanding by 2 days, now running 8 days from August 22nd through August 29th. The fair also announced that the U.S. Army Golden Knights will once again be performing. With WQUT News, I'm Don Hellman.
7: 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I'm Jacob Townsend. The Cavaliers are moving on to the Eastern Conference Finals, so they take down the Pistons on Sunday night in Game 7, 125-94 in Detroit. Cleveland short on that series 2-0, but now are heading on to the Eastern Conference Finals, where they will take on the Knicks. It's the Spurs versus the Thunder in the Western Conference Finals. Game 7 coming up in the Stanley Cup playoffs in the Eastern Conference as the Sabres are able to force a Game 7 as they take down the Canadiens on Saturday night 8-3. In the MLB on Sunday, it was the Braves over the Red Sox 8-1 and the Guardians taking down the Reds 10-3. Aaron Ryan wins the PGA Championship by 3 shots on Sunday at Aronimink in Philadelphia. Denny Hamlin wins the NASCAR All-Star Race at Dover on Sunday as he comes back from behind to take down his teammate Chase Briscoe. And there is a vote coming up on Tuesday at NFL Spring League meetings. that would maybe put the Super Bowl in 2030 in Nashville at the new Nissan Stadium that's opening up in 2027. That's your WQT Sports, sponsored by Steve Huff Plumbing, Heating, and Air. I'm Jacob Townsend.
8: Pretty mild out there on your Monday morning, temperatures in the 50s and 60s. We're headed into the mid-80s by noontime today, and near 90 degrees again for our Monday afternoon, nearing record high temperatures today. We'll be back close to 90 again on

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1: We've talked about this before, but Woody lives in a weird neighborhood. And when I say Woody lives in a weird neighborhood, maybe you can relate. We had heard about the one neighbor who we all believed was getting catfished. And stand by. Apparently, there's an update there. Yep. Then over the weekend, we find out that Woody also has a neighbor who is climbing Mount Everest right now with a blind woman. Which sounds like the setup to a joke, but it is not. But I want to go back to the story about the guy who we all thought was being catfished. And I hope that somebody can learn something through this process. Refresh somebody, Woody, who maybe wasn't with us a few weeks back when you brought us the news of your neighbor.
2: So my neighbor about a year ago got divorced. And so he's a single dad in the neighborhood. And I see him from time to time. Steve is his name. And was it about a month ago? I had learned that he had a girlfriend. Now, our neighborhood gets together to do parties and hanging out and having cocktails and stuff like that. So I'm like, oh, when is she going to be at the next function? And he's like, well, she lives in a different state and we've actually never met in person. And that started us down this path of Steve's a big gamer and he met this woman in one of the gaming chat portal type of things, which is super common. What's not super common is they never seen each other physically face to face. They've never either met in person or did like a FaceTime chat because if you remember, quote, she doesn't have that. And I sort of had confronted Steve and been like, dude, this sounds a lot like what happened to one of my coworkers where there was a text, oh, mistake. And then it's somebody who's trying to catfish you. And so this weekend I was walking the dogs and I saw Steve and I was like, hey man, you've been avoiding me? Because it felt like he had been avoiding me. I hadn't seen him.
1: Well, I don't know if you're using a fake name or not, but I do feel like you're sort of intentionally throwing him under the bus by using name and everything else. But maybe he's good with that.
2: I think so.
1: Okay.
3: Too late now.
2: I was going to say.
1: It is a little late.
3: Just don't hand out his address. That's,
1: you hear that? We're using code names. His name's not really Steve.
2: It's not really Steve. He did admit. He's like, dude, I've been avoiding you because I was getting scammed. I was totally getting catfished. I had talked to her and said, look, he had concerns and he brought them up and he was sort of pissed at me because I was the only one, I guess, that was friend enough to be like, dude, this is a complete scam.
3: You're the one that saved him?
2: I'm the only one that brought it up. Mm. I'm not going to claim that I saved him from anything, but he's like, remember her name was Allison, and was like, can you borrow a friend's iPhone, somebody that does have FaceTime so that we can see each other face to face? And I was like, I don't have anybody like that.
3: So that was
2: and I was like, that you finally saw the giant red flags of I don't have that and I don't have anybody in my life. You can't go down to the library where they've got a webcam.
1: Chelsea will show them how to do that.
2: Yeah, right. And
1: you can print things. You can do chats with the people you're trying to scam.
2: It's not like he found out it was, a 60-year-old dude in Nigeria who's just trying to get his money. He just broke it off and they haven't talked. And he was a big enough man to admit, he's like, dude, I was really embarrassed because he felt like he was in a relationship and there was nobody in his life to go, dude, what is going on? And that's got to suck.
1: Oh,
2: especially
1: it's
2: terrible. As a fairly newly divorced dad and he's trying to make his way out there and you're just like, ugh.
1: Yeah, whether he should have known or not is one thing, but either way, it's awful because I'm sure it was emotional for him and he learned a really, really hard lesson.
2: What, listening to me?
1: Well, I wouldn't go that far. I mean, blind squirrel, nut, broken clock, twice a day. You fill in any of those phrases that fits for ain't always going to happen. But in this case, obviously, I think a lot of people were like, I mean, you only have to hear that story briefly and be like, no, this is fake.
2: Right. Except when you're in it and you finally are getting some sort of affection from somebody. Can throw up the blinders pretty quick.
1: You knew he was in a bad spot when he was listening to advice from Woody. So it was a double. It was a double whammy in this case.
3: That's more embarrassing than getting catfished.
2: Hear that, Steve? That's Steve with an S.
1: 704 Fez 3200. There's also what we call the talk back button if you're listening via the iHeartRadio app.
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13: 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Let me tell you about Pinterest's first parenting trend report. Pinterest is a huge platform. They have 600 million monthly users, 80 billion searches per month. The report found a shift from the iPad kid era to now, when parents are actually more interested in real-world adventures and hands-on activities. The Global Trends and Insights lead at Pinterest told us, families are thoughtfully designing childhoods rooted in creativity, intention, and meaningful experiences. One psychologist we spoke to said he sees this as a reflection of parents' desire to build core capacities in their children: resilience, curiosity, self-regulation, empathy. These things don't grow automatically, but are built through lived experience. I'm Dr. Sanjay Gupta, helping you live a better life.
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1: A second ago, we mentioned that Woody's neighbor, who we were all concerned was getting catfished, officially was getting catfished and has ended that relationship with the woman who said that she had no way to do a video call. So that's, you know, that we've taken care of that. But it's interesting. Steve sent in this at Woody and Wilcox, and it said, did you guys see the story about the guy who was trying to impress a woman that he was dating, and he would rent a car every time they had a date? This was something that had gone viral on the internet. I think the gist of it was he didn't own a car, but he didn't want her to know that. And so for 2 months of dating this woman, every time they went on a date, he would go and rent the same car again, which seems almost improbable, but I'm going to allow it for the sake of the story. I guess you might be able to do that. And then the reason why it was out there on the internet was that one day he went and that car was not available. And so then he had to break the news that, hey, this is what I've been doing. I had to come clean on that. So not quite the same as catfishing somebody.
2: Lying is the bedrock of a great relationship.
1: Well, I mean, he wanted to take her on a date. Yes, you're right. He didn't need to lie about it. But I guess renting a car for her, even if it was a different car every time, shows a huge amount of effort.
3: Yeah, your ability to take the steps, you know, to get her where she needed to go. Now, was he just lying about, oh, this is my car? That's a bigger issue.
1: Yeah, I think he was. I think that was part of the problem. And that's why it was sort of catching people's eye. It's not quite the same as when Woody rented pants at our holiday party.
2: All right.
1: Those are just two people renting different things. That wasn't, well, I guess you are trying to fool us.
2: I was trying to impress some clients. I have to rent the same pants every time.
1: That ended up being something that I made up. Woody did not actually rent his pants for our holiday party, although fairly believable if someone else had fronted the money. You ever been through that, Chelsea? I mean, I would imagine more from a female perspective when you have a lot of guys who are weird and try to come after you to get dates and stuff, that there might be some of those same sorts of, I don't know, stories that are spun, whether it's quite to that level or not.
3: I've had some stories told to me. There was an older man I met when I was in college working at a restaurant. He's probably 10 years older than me. Long story short, he was the most pompous person I'd ever met. But it was like a train wreck happening in front of me, and I couldn't stop. I saw him more than one time. My friends met him, and he was going to get an apartment for me out in California so I could go to grad school. All this stuff.
1: And okay.
3: It was too much. So, I mean, he could have been lying about that. This is before ways to verify who people were.
1: So, you said you saw him more than once, but I mean, that, how soon in a relationship is that, hey, I'll move you to another state and give you an apartment? I mean, that's not first date stuff, is it?
3: Nah. But we weren't that serious. So now I'm trying to wonder why it came back up. He was always trying to like throw his money and his cars and things like that.
1: So look how much I've got.

0: I was impressed, zero. And I think that's why he kept coming back. He's like, this woman's not falling for any of my tricks. My
1: I'm gonna move you out to California. It's going to be an apartment, not a pit, where I'm telling you to rub lotion all over you.
0: Yeah, he was visiting Atlanta at that time. My friends were more concerned than I was about what might happen. They're like, if you go out with him, we will throw your clothes out on the lawn if you fly to some other city.
2: So everybody saw it, but you, or you saw it and still continued, which is what I kind of hear you saying.
0: It was like an experiment. I was like, eventually this guy is going to be like, this is not... She's not buying this. Like, I'm going to move on.
3: Chelsea, I hate to break it to you. Guys aren't that smart. We're not going to figure it out.
2: I mean, I think he was getting whatever he wanted, if you know what I'm saying.
0: He wasn't. That's the crazier part. Yeah. Okay. None of that.
2: All right. Well.
0: Well, thank you.
2: Chelsea likes to live dangerously, fellas. So if it doesn't work out with Frank, 704-FEZ-3200. There's also the talk back button.
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7: Good morning, I'm Don Hellman with WQUT Right Now News. The Carter County Sheriff's Office said a juvenile has been arrested after allegedly making a threat to students and staff at Happy Valley High School last week. According to a social media post by Carter County Schools, Elizabethton Police and Carter County Sheriff's deputies responded to the high school about 5 p.m. last Wednesday following a threat made against the school staff and students. The school system said the individual who allegedly made the threat has been arrested. And Bristol Motor Speedway is partnering with Airbnb for the 2027 NASCAR season, a partnership that's aimed to make a positive impact not only for Airbnbs around the area, but also for visitors during race weekend. The first-time partnership will allow anyone clicking onto the race website to see lodging available with a direct connection to Airbnb. With WQUT News, I'm Don Hellman.
8: 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I'm Jacob Townsend. The Cavaliers are moving on to the Eastern Conference Finals. So they take down the Pistons on Sunday night in Game 7, 125-94 in Detroit. Cleveland struggled in that series 2-0, but now are heading on to the Eastern Conference Finals, where they will take on the Knicks. It's the Spurs versus the Thunder in the Western Conference Finals. Game 7 coming up in the Stanley Cup Playoffs in the Eastern Conference as the Sabres are able to force a Game 7 as they take down the Canadiens on Saturday night 8-3. In the MLB on Sunday, it was the Braves over the Red Sox 8-1 and the Guardians taking down the Reds 10-3. Aaron Ryan wins the PGA Championship by 3 shots on Sunday at Aronimink in Philadelphia. Denny Hamlin wins the NASCAR All-Star Race at Dover on Sunday as he comes back from behind to take down his teammate Chase Briscoe. And there is a vote coming up on Tuesday at the NFL Spring League meeting that would maybe put the Super Bowl in 2030 in Nashville at the new Nissan Stadium that's opening up in 2027. That's your WQT Sports, sponsored by Steve Huff Plumbing, Heating, and Air. I'm Jacob Townsend.
9: Pretty mild out there on your Monday morning, temperatures in the 50s and 60s. We're headed into the mid-80s by noontime today and near 90 degrees again for our Monday afternoon, nearing record high temperatures today. We'll be back close to 90 again on Tuesday. Finally, we'll see some cooler change on Wednesday, with highs only in the mid to upper 80s with scattered showers and storms. From Storm Team Love Weather, I'm meteorologist Jeremy Eisenzoff.
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17: Sometimes you can tell a lot about what someone wants to do offline by looking at what they do online. Let me tell you about Pinterest's first parenting trend report. Pinterest is a huge platform. They have 600 million monthly users, 80 billion searches per month. The report found a shift from the iPad kid era to now, when parents are actually more interested in real-world adventures and hands-on activities. The Global Trends and Insights lead at Pinterest told us, families are thoughtfully designing childhoods rooted in creativity, intention, and meaningful experiences. One psychologist we spoke to said he sees this as a reflection of parents' desire to build core capacities in their children: resilience, curiosity, self-regulation, empathy. These things don't grow automatically, but are built through lived experience. I'm Dr. Sanjay Gupta, helping you live a better life.
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That's Tom Petty and I Won't Back Down as we roll into another glorious Monday morning with Stevie Ray Vaughan and Look at Little Sister, Tri-Cities Classic Rock, 101.5 WQUT. 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

0: temperatures in the 50s and 60s. We're headed into the mid-80s by noontime today, and near 90 degrees again for our Monday afternoon, nearing record high temperatures today. We'll be back close to 90 again on Tuesday. Finally, we'll see some cooler change on Wednesday with highs only in the mid to upper 80s with scattered showers and storms. From Storm Team Love Weather, I'm meteorologist Jeremy Eisenzoff.
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0: That's Def Leppard in Foolin', Tri-Cities Classic Rock 101.5 WQUT with Bud on your Monday morning. 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We make our way now towards the 11 o'clock hour. 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
11: You know, I watched a video the other day about kids getting landlines at home. We haven't had a landline in my house in I can't even tell you how long. But seeing these parents about my age being teleported back to their own childhoods, a simpler time before screens, was really powerful. And as for the kids, they sat and had conversations with their grandparents without multitasking or being distracted by a screen. I thought this was a great way to have kids stay in touch with family members and friends without getting sucked into the smartphone era too young. Of course, you need other people close by to hop on board as well if this is something that's going to work. Perhaps most important, I realized, these relics can be a great conversation starter with your children. You can talk about what it really means to be connected in this day and age. Things have changed a lot. I'm Dr. Sanjay Gupta, helping you live a better life.
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0: Temperatures in the 50s and 60s. We're headed into the mid-80s by noontime today, and near 90 degrees again for our Monday afternoon, nearing record high temperatures today. We'll be back close to 90 again on Tuesday. Finally, we'll see some cooler change on Wednesday with highs only in the mid to upper 80s with scattered showers and storms. From Storm Team Love Weather, I'm meteorologist Jeremy Eisenzoff.
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The Georgia Satellite. On your Monday morning with Bud, we trickle into the 11 o'clock hour just in time to enjoy the cars. 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

0: temperatures in the 50s and 60s. We're headed into the mid-80s by noontime today, and near 90 degrees again for our Monday afternoon, nearing record high temperatures today. We'll be back close to 90 again on Tuesday. Finally, we'll see some cooler change on Wednesday with highs only in the mid to upper 80s with scattered showers and storms. From Storm Team Love Weather, I'm meteorologist Jeremy Eisenhoff.
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It's the police. They go stand over there somewhere. It's Bud on your Rock and Roll Monday morning. And here's Thin Lizzy. Well, the boys are back in town at Tri-Cities Classic Rock, 101.5 WQUT.

0: temperatures in the 50s and 60s. We're headed into the mid-80s by noontime today and near 90 degrees again for our Monday afternoon, nearing record high temperatures today. We'll be back close to 90 again on Tuesday. Finally, we'll see some cooler change on Wednesday with highs only in the mid to upper 80s with scattered showers and storms. From Storm Team Love Weather, I'm meteorologist Jeremy Eisenzahl.
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Oh, mama. That sticks with Renegade on your Monday afternoon with Bud. Yeah, the classic rock lunch is underway, and here's Lynyrd Skynyrd. I know a little. 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

0: temperatures in the 50s and 60s. We're headed into the mid-80s by noontime today, and near 90 degrees again for our Monday afternoon, nearing record high temperatures today. We'll be back close to 90 again on Tuesday. Finally, we'll see some cooler change on Wednesday with highs only in the mid to upper 80s with scattered showers and storms. From Storm Team Love Weather, I'm meteorologist Jeremy Eisenhoff.
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And right now, your chance to win a $25 gift card from Fire Pizza in Elizabeth. 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

0: temperatures in the 50s and 60s. We're headed into the mid-80s by noontime today, and near 90 degrees again for our Monday afternoon, nearing record high temperatures today. We'll be back close to 90 again on Tuesday. Finally, we'll see some cooler change on Wednesday with highs only in the mid to upper 80s with scattered showers and storms. From Storm Team Love Weather, I'm meteorologist Jeremy Eisenzahl.
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Riding the wind since 1937.

The devil went down to Georgia. He was looking for a soul to steal. He was in a bind because he was way behind and he was willing to make a deal. When he came across this young man sawing on a fiddle and playing it hot, and the devil jumped up on a hickory stump and said, "Boy, let me tell you what. I guess you didn't know it, but I'm a fiddle player too. And if you'd care to take a dare, I'll make a bet with you. Now you play pretty good fiddle, boy, but give the devil his due. I bet a fiddle of gold against your soul, because I think I'm better than you." The boy said, "My name's Johnny, and it might be a sin, but I'll take your bet, and you're going to regret, because I'm the..."

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And fire flew from his fingertips as he rosined up his bow. And he pulled the bow across the strings and it made an evil hiss. And then a band of demons joined in and it

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And he laid that golden fiddle on the ground at Johnny's feet. Johnny said, "Devil, just come on back if you ever want to try again. 'Cause I told you once, you son of a gun,

It's a Charlie Daniels Band. The Devil Went Down to Georgia on a rock and roll Monday afternoon. Here's Stevie Guitar Miller with Swing Town at Tri-Cities Classic Rock, 101.5 WQUT.

0: temperatures in the 50s and 60s. We're headed into the mid-80s by noontime today, and near 90 degrees again for our Monday afternoon, nearing record high temperatures today. We'll be back close to 90 again on Tuesday. Finally, we'll see some cooler change on Wednesday with highs only in the mid to upper 80s with scattered showers and storms. From Storm Team Love Weather, I'm meteorologist Jeremy Eisenzoff.
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It's Bud on this Monday afternoon. Here's Dire Straits and So Far Away at WQUT.

0: temperatures in the 50s and 60s. We're headed into the mid-80s by noontime today, and near 90 degrees again for our Monday afternoon, nearing record high temperatures today. We'll be back close to 90 again on Tuesday. Finally, we'll see some cooler change on Wednesday with highs only in the mid to upper 80s with scattered showers and storms. From Storm Team Love Weather, I'm meteorologist Jeremy Eisenzahl.
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Riding the wind since 1937.

0: That's Led Zeppelin. That's the Black Dog on your Monday afternoon. We're rolling downhill with Janis Joplin. It's me and Bobby McGee at WQUT.
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0: 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Hey, we've got free gas. Yes, when you get qualified for Pick Your Prize on the Air, this will be your last week to do so. You're going to win two $25 gas cards from Quick Stop Marathon Markets and be in to win that $10,000 prize pack from one of our Pick Your Prize sponsors, Ashley Furniture, Kubota of Kingsport, Kingsport Heating and Air, Wallace Nissan in Kingsport. I had the chance to hang out over at the Ashley Furniture in Kingsport this past Saturday, and what a great time we had there. Met some really good folks. I'm always happy to have that take place. 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
2: Hey, this is Jerry George, and here's what's going on. Kicking off the weekend early with Bristol's Third Thursday celebration, Thursday from 5 until 8 at Cumberland Square Park in Bristol, Virginia. 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Music on the Square in downtown Jonesboro this Friday night will feature the Battle of the Daves, Dave Edgar and Dave Shenton, with a free show from 7 until 9. The Steel Creek Park Summer Kickoff Party is Saturday from 11 a.m. until 1 p.m. with train rides, a splash pad, paddle boats, inflatables, and more. The Lost State of Franklin ride rolls out from Greenville Lodge No. 3 on Saturday at 10 a.m. for a scenic ride through Dandridge, Jefferson City, and Morristown before ending in Johnson City. $20 per bike, $10 for passengers. All bikes are welcome and flags are encouraged. Get more information on the Freedom Hall in Johnson City events page at WQUT.com.
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20: You and I have never met, but I'm willing to bet that there is something you would like to do, but you feel like you can't, that it's too hard, that you don't deserve it. A colleague of mine recently told me about this new book called Brave Shift, 30 Mindset Changes to Transform Your Life. It's written by a woman named Michelle Carrer. Carrer says the one thing most people forget when they set a goal is to attach a reason to it. Having that reason is big, because when you don't want to do something that's necessary to reach your goal, you can go back to your reason to find the motivation you need. Try to frame your goal as something you want to achieve, as opposed to being a bad part of yourself that you want to change. That will make you more likely to succeed, as will asking for help. All of us need it, and it makes people feel good to help you achieve your goals. I'm Dr. Sanjay Gupta, helping you live a better life.
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0: Temperatures in the 50s and 60s. We're headed into the mid-80s by noontime today, and near 90 degrees again for our Monday afternoon, nearing record high temperatures today. We'll be back close to 90 again on Tuesday. Finally, we'll see some cooler change on Wednesday with highs only in the mid to upper 80s with scattered showers and storms. From Storm Team Love Weather, I'm meteorologist Jeremy Eisenzoff.
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That's Working for the Weekend with Lover Boy on your Monday afternoon. Here's the confessor. It's Joe Walsh at Tri-Cities Classic Rock 101.5 WQUT.

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0: The first of a scheduled five rounds at 145. Oh, immediately, Rousey takes Carano down, but Carano looking for the guillotine. And Rousey pops her head out in full mount, ground and pound. Rousey looking for the arm, and already the arm, it's over. No. Mamma mia, it is just incredible. The most devastating finish in MMA history. And Ronda Rousey just took another arm hostage, and just like that, it's over.
1: No way! No way!

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0: 101.5 WQUT, the Tri-Cities Classic Rock, AC/DC, Dirty Deeds Done Dirt Cheap. And yes, it's Buzz Happy Monday. How about that? Well, that wasn't a fight, was it? 17 seconds. Rhonda took out Gina. Rhonda got paid $2.2 million. Gina, just over a million. That's a lot of dough for 17 seconds. Although, you know, the ladies worked out, man. They looked great. Just wasn't much of a fight. Yes, it's buzzing on the way. We've got the deep cut. We are going to dig into the archives. We're going to pull out a gem. We're going to dust it off, and we're going to throw it on the air. We've also got the traffic jam on the way as we wrap up your workday with a big set of back-to-back classic rock right here on QUT. And yes, we do have free gas. We've got two, and this will be the last week to get qualified for Pick Your Prize 2026. This is it. So every day this week, we will have your shot to get qualified for Pick Your Prize 2026 with two $25 gift cards from Quick Stop Marathon Markets here in the Tri-Cities. Free gas, Diet Coke, beef jerky, whatever. That is on the way. Plus, Don't Stop Believin'. When you hear Don't Stop Believin' by Journey, be the 10th caller. And you're going to win tickets to the show on May the 30th in Knoxville. It's from QUT.
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2: Hey, this is Jerry George, and here's what's going on. Kicking off the weekend early with Bristol's Third Thursday celebration, Thursday from 5 until 8 at Cumberland Square Park in Bristol, Virginia. 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They'll also have food trucks, vendors, and activities for the whole family. Music on the square and downtown Jonesboro this Friday night will feature the Battle of the Daves, Dave Edgar and Dave Shenton, with a free show from 7 until 9. The Steel Creek Park Summer Kickoff Party is Saturday from 11 a.m. until 1 p.m. with train rides, a splash pad, paddle boats, inflatables, and more. The Lost State of Franklin ride rolls out from Greenville Lodge No. 3 on Saturday at 10 a.m. for a scenic ride through Dandridge, Jefferson City, and Morristown before ending in Johnson City. $20 per bike, $10 for pass. Passengers. All bikes are welcome and flags are encouraged. Get more information on the Freedom Hall in Johnson City events page at WQUT.com. 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
10: There's something I'd like to talk to you about today, something that's been circulating on the internet that's become a real problem. Deep fake videos of me endorsing products that I've never even heard of and I have no relationship with whatsoever. Let me tell you clearly, these videos are scams. They are designed to take your money. Now, a couple things you should keep in mind. If something sounds too good to be true, it probably is. When you look at these videos, if they don't seem natural, if there's something off about them, the audio or the video, it's probably AI generated. And if you come across something that does pique your interest, see if you can find evidence of it from other sources. I promise you this, if I discover something incredible that you need to know about, I'm going to talk about it somewhere that you can easily find, not on some shady social media site. I'm Dr. Sanjay Gupta, helping you live a better life.
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1: Skies and temperatures cooling off into the upper 50s and lower 60s across most of the region. So not too bad tonight and not too bad tomorrow. It's just going to be hot once again. Highs likely into the upper 80s and lower 90s across most of the region. Expecting a high at the Tri-Cities Airport of around 91 to 92 degrees. However, a little bit of a cool off as we head towards Wednesday as showers come back into play as rain looks likely from Wednesday and throughout the rest of the week. For Storm Team 11 Weather, I'm meteorologist Jared Sellers.
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0: QUT caller one, try again. QUT, yes? Your caller number two, try again. QUT, your caller three, try again. QUT, your caller four, try again. QUT, your caller five, try again. QUT, your caller six, try again. QUT, your caller seven, try again. QUT, your caller number eight, try again. QUT, your caller nine, try again.
1: Oh.
0: QUT, hello?
1: Hello?
0: Oh, hold on a second. Hold
1: hello?
0: On. There we go. Who's this?
1: Ronnie.
0: Ronnie, where are you, buddy?
1: In Jonesboro.
0: There you go. We got you covered, but you're caller 10. You're a winner.
1: All right. Yes, sir. Good deal.
0: Yep. You've got two tickets to go see Journey in concert in Knoxville, Tennessee on Saturday, May the 30th at the Food City Center. Going to be a good show.
1: All right. Sounds great.
0: Ronnie.
1: I'm excited.
0: Yeah, you got it, Ronnie. Give me a QUT Rocks.
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11: Getting your heart broken can be really rough. It'll happen to most of us at some point in our lives. It's not just an emotional experience, it's a physical one too. Often described as getting the wind knocked out of you, a knot in your stomach, trouble sleeping. I recently spoke about this with Dr. Yoram Yovel, a psychiatrist and neuroscientist. He was on my podcast, Chasing Life. Now, he told me heartbreak doesn't have to last forever. And while your inclination might be to withdraw, isolate, and shut down, it's often the opposite of what supports healing. One of the things that helps us the most is reconnecting to other people you love. And the reverse is also true, he said. If someone you care about is struggling, don't give up on them. You hold the power to comfort loved ones that are in deep physical or emotional distress. I'm Dr. Sanjay Gupta, helping you live a better life.
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0: skies and temperatures cooling off into the upper 50s and lower 60s across most of the region. So not too bad tonight and not too bad tomorrow. It's just going to be hot once again. Highs likely into the upper 80s and lower 90s across most of the region. Expecting a high at the Tri-Cities Airport of around 91 to 92 degrees. However, a little bit of a cool off as we head towards Wednesday as showers come back into play as rain looks likely from Wednesday and throughout the rest of the week. For Storm Team 11 Weather, I'm meteorologist Jared Sellers.
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Got Me Under Pressure, ZZ Top. Yes, it's Buzz Happy Monday, and it's time for the 4 o'clock deep cut. We do it every weekday at around 4 p.m. We dig into the QUT archives. We pull out a gem, we dust it off, and we throw it on the air. And we hope that you like it. And if you don't, well, we'll have to try again tomorrow. And the deep cut is powered by Specialty Cars in Great Tennessee. Just look for the flags, owned and operated by a Gold Star family. And Godspeed to our troops in the Middle East. They've got some great inventory on the lot right now. Like that 2008 Porsche Boxer, only 65,000 miles. Or they've got that 2024 Land Rover Discovery. Or that 2012 BMW 740 Li. They've got a Ford F-150 Lariat 2009 four-wheel drive with a V8. And they've got that 2000 Ford Excursion Lariat priced at $5,800. You've got to check them out at Specialty Cars in Great Tennessee. Just look for the flags. On this date, in 2017, American musician, singer, and songwriter Chris Cornell died suddenly in Detroit after a show. Cornell was known for his role as one of the architects of the 90s grunge movement and for his amazing voice. He released four solo records as well, working with Audioslave and Temple of the Dog. Chris Cornell, huge loss. Let's go ahead and do some Soundgarden right now. The Day I Tried to Live, right here on QUT.

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3: Clear skies and temperatures cooling off into the upper 50s and lower 60s across most of the region. So not too bad tonight and not too bad tomorrow. It's just going to be hot once again. Highs likely into the upper 80s and lower 90s across most of the region. Expecting a high at the Tri-Cities Airport of around 91 to 92 degrees. However, a little bit of a cool off as we head towards Wednesday as showers come back into play as rain looks likely from Wednesday and throughout the rest of the week. For Storm Team 11 Weather, I'm meteorologist Jared Sellers.
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5: QUT, your caller one, try again. 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QUT, your caller four, try again. QUT, caller five, try again. QUT, caller six, try again. QUT, caller seven, try again. QUT, your caller number eight, try again. 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

101.5 WQUT, the Tri-Cities Classic Rock. That is Cream and White Room. Yes, it's buzzing on the way. We've got the traffic jam, the Monday edition, as we wrap up your workday and get you home with a big set of back-to-back classic rock right here on QUT. And so much happening, including the 6th annual Bug Tussle 2026 on the way. We've got a big fundraiser happening with the Girl Scouts, Troop 257 in Kingsport, Tennessee. We've got Rally on the River, the 2nd annual.

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0: clear skies and temperatures cooling off into the upper 50s and lower 60s across most of the region. So not too bad tonight and not too bad tomorrow. It's just going to be hot once again. Highs likely into the upper 80s and lower 90s across most of the region. Expecting a high at the Tri-Cities Airport of around 91 to 92 degrees. However, a little bit of a cool off as we head towards Wednesday as showers come back into play as rain looks likely from Wednesday and throughout the rest of the week. For Storm Team 11 Weather, I'm meteorologist Jared Sellers.
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Guns N' Roses knocking on heaven's door. And back-to-back classic rock is on the air. The Traffic Jam. As we wrap up your workday and get you home right here on QUT. 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

0: 101.5 WQUT, the Tri-Cities Classic Rock, Ozzy. 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We want to see you in a Kia. And we will do it again tomorrow, right here on QUT. 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
3: Hey, this is Jerry George, and here's what's going on. 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Music on the Square in downtown Jonesboro this Friday night will feature the Battle of the Daves, Dave Edgar and Dave Shenton, with a free show from 7 until 9. The Steel Creek Park Summer Kickoff Party is Saturday from 11 a.m. until 1 p.m. with train rides, a splash pad, paddle boats, inflatables, and more. The Lost State of Franklin ride rolls out from Greenville Lodge number 3 on Saturday at 10 a.m. for a scenic ride through Dandridge, Jefferson City, and Morristown before ending in Johnson City. $20 per bike, $10 for passengers. All bikes are welcome and flags are encouraged. Get more information on the Freedom Hall in Johnson City events page at WQUT.com.
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0: Hey, it's Buzz, and I've got some special guests in the studio right now. Big event on the way, the second annual Rally on the River. All right, we've got Eric Davis in the studio right now. Eric, correct?
1: Yes, sir. You can call me Wraith.
0: Wraith. And I saw you at Black Wolf, I guess, what, about a month and a half ago, maybe? Two months?
1: Yes.
0: That was a chili cook-off.
1: Yes.
0: How'd that event turn out? Right.
1: It went well.
0: Yeah.
1: It actually did go well. We made pretty good amount of money for the cause.
0: Okay, great. And so now we've got a new event, or I should say maybe two events that we're going to talk about today. Who else do we have in the studio here today?
2: My name is Capone. I'm the national president and also the local president for Sauna Watch here in the Tri-Cities area.
0: Excellent, Capone. Thank you for coming in.
3: And Warlock.
0: Warlock is here.
3: And Salty.
0: And Salty is here. Salty, you're on the flyer, too, for the Rally on the River.
3: Yes, sir.
0: So where are we, guys? We got the Rally on the River happening on Friday and Saturday, which is June the 19th and 20th, from 10 a.m. to 9 p.m. It's at the Chilhawee Town Park, of course, in Virginia. What are we doing that day? I mean, tons of stuff going on, right? We've got vendors and everything else.
3: Yes, sir. We have a live DJ. We've got food vendors, craft vendors. We got bounce houses for kids. We have a car show, a bike show, biker games. Right now, we're just looking for sponsors. To anybody that would like to sponsor us for monetary donations, just reach out to my phone number, which is on the flyer.
0: Okay. Okay, and we've got that on the website, on the events page at WQUT.com. Do you still need any kind of vendors for the event?
3: We could use a few more vendors.
0: Okay.
3: It wouldn't be bad. We're doing, like I said, craft vendors and food vendors. So
0: I know this is the second annual. Last year, I heard that it was really successful, that the event went off well, right?
3: Yes, sir.
0: Okay. So year two, we're hoping for bigger and better things.
3: That's right.
0: Any live music going on?
3: On Saturday, there's going to be a band, Carson Peters. Pretty sure it's like a bluegrass rock kind of thing.
0: Okay, cool, cool. So we've got a bike show, we've got food and craft vendors, we've got inflatables out there, biker games, car show, all that good stuff. And now, are you raising money for a charitable cause that day?
2: So what we're doing right now is the Silent Watch Law Enforcement Motorcycle Club. We're nationwide. What we do is basically for mental health, especially when it comes to the 22 a day for law enforcement, first responders, and also veterans. So we've across the United States, we're trying to raise as much money as we can as far as trying to support that mission.
0: Sure.
2: We do have a secondary mission here in the local area. We do also support the children, children advocacy, anything that has to do with make sure that the children are taken care of as well. As far as our main mission in the Silent Watch, we've also, with that mental illness or mental situation with everybody and just trying to raise that money, we also, we teamed up with the Operation RJS, and our Operation RJS basically gives you free mental counseling via phone.
0: Yeah.
2: So we have a total of, right now we have a total of 7 counselors across the United States. We have peer-to-peer. And that is all free to any first responder and veteran, especially when it comes to crisis, mental crisis, and 22 a day and trying to reduce that.
0: And so the Rally on the River is hosted officially by the Silent Watch MC.
2: Yes.
0: And so you guys are raising money then to support our first responders, the vets. We've got the 22 a day issue, et cetera. And that will allow them to get the counseling that they need when they are feeling when they're in a bad place and really need some help.
2: When it comes down to it, we're more of a force multiplier for all the advocacy that we have across the United States. I do believe in always raising that money, but that's why we teamed up with Operation RJS, because Operation RJS is actually giving you a resource that we can use in helping the vets, first responders, and law enforcement.
0: Great cause for sure. And so that's happening on June the 19th and June the 20th, a Friday and Saturday, Rally on the River. Now, you've got something else happening called The Ride. Is that right?
2: So we have The Ride, and we teamed up with two other law enforcement motorcycle clubs here in the area, Swarm Few and also Intrepid Few. And they reached out, and we were talking, and they were going to be doing a ride for the Children's Advocacy Center here in Sullivan County. And that's going to be on Saturday, June 27th. And that's going to start at the Sullivan County offices, the old Blountville school. They're at 155 School Avenue in Blountville, Tennessee.
0: Well, what we'll do, we've already got the flyer up for the Rally on the River. So that is posted right now at WQUT.com. We'll get the ride up here ASAP. And so that way folks can go there, check out the flyer, And if they want to donate or get involved or just ride, they are free to do so. Guys, I really appreciate y'all coming by. Thank you so much for the work that you're doing in the community, man. Thank you for that.
2: Thank you for having us. We really appreciate it.
0: You got it.
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15: A better life with Dr. Sanjay Gupta.
16: You know, one of the weirder things I've seen on social media lately is parents feeding their babies butter, like whole sticks of butter. They swear that it helps them feel fuller after meals and get a good night's sleep, among other things. There's actually something to this. You know, butter is full of fat, which a rapidly growing infant needs, but eating butter all the time results in, quote, boxing out other important nutrients they need as well. Spokesperson for the Academy of Nutrition and Dietetics told us she recommends half a teaspoon to a teaspoon melted and then added to a puree. Or as they get older, you can drizzle oil or melted butter over cooked vegetables, she told us. We never say just give butter by itself, and it's not the only source of fat she would recommend. Avocados, hummus, fish, they are great sources of fat as well. And also, great foods to introduce. I'm Dr. Sanjay Gupta, helping you live a better life.
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0: skies and temperatures cooling off into the upper 50s and lower 60s across most of the region. So not too bad tonight and not too bad tomorrow. It's just going to be hot once again. Highs likely into the upper 80s and lower 90s across most of the region. Expecting a high at the Tri-Cities Airport of around 91 to 92 degrees. However, a little bit of a cool off as we head towards Wednesday as showers come back into play as rain looks likely from Wednesday and throughout the rest of the week. For Storm Team 11 Weather, I'm meteorologist Jared Sellers.
1: 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Riding the wind since 1937.

0: skies and temperatures cooling off into the upper 50s and lower 60s across most of the region. So not too bad tonight and not too bad tomorrow. It's just going to be hot once again. Highs likely into the upper 80s and lower 90s across most of the region. Expecting a high at the Tri-Cities Airport of around 91 to 92 degrees. However, a little bit of a cool off as we head towards Wednesday as showers come back into play as rain looks likely from Wednesday and throughout the rest of the week. For Storm Team 11 Weather, I'm meteorologist Jared Sellers.
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0: ages like 9 to 17. Is that correct?
1: Correct.
0: And they've got a big trip. They plan to go to Washington, D.C. It's a big convention for Girl Scouts.
1: Yes. So there will be over 10,000 Girl Scouts at the Girl Scout National Convention.
0: Okay. And it's actually, it's kind of expensive. I mean, you've got a lot of girls, I guess, right? How many girls are involved in this?
1: Yes. So there are 15 from our troop going to the National Convention, and then we have 6 adults.
0: Okay. And so you need $30,000 to cover that expense.
1: Yes.
0: And the girls have been working on this now for several months doing other projects, and they've raised about $24,000 last time we talked. So they're very close to the goal, and this car show should put them over the top.
1: Yes.
0: Okay.
1: That is our goal.
0: Well, that's pretty darn awesome. And the show is happening on Saturday, June the 13th at the Kingsport Farmers Market from 3 p.m. to 9 p.m. Now, we did talk quickly before we started the interview. You're saying that you don't need any more vendors?
1: Yes, your last interview with me, we've gotten a lot of vendors. We've gotten a lot of food truck vendors. So we have gotten hit up a lot. So we have gotten all of that covered now. So we appreciate the... what do you call it? The publicity.
0: Well,
1: so that has helped so much.
0: That's
1: so
0: all
1: we
0: good.
1: Appreciate it.
0: Oh, all good. Well, listen, we're thrilled to be able to help. Now, okay, so you don't need vendors. You're kind of sold out on that. What do you need, Casey? What do you need?
1: Now we're needing the public to come out and just help support and come out to the car show. If you have a car, it's $15 to participate. The girls have lots of door prizes for cars that do participate. We've got lots of stuff that has been donated. We have a lot of oil changes. We've got tickets to like the Tweedy Railroad, the Wonderworks. We've got a lot of stuff in Pigeon Forge. We've got car alignments, gift cards, all stuff of door prizes for participants that, you know, do show a car. So it's going to be great. We're going to have games and stuff set up. So it should be a great time for everybody.
0: So you need folks to come out and bring their cars or their trucks. Last time we talked, motorcycles. I mean, basically, if you could drive it or whatever. Yeah. So it's all vehicles, really. You want folks to bring their vehicle out and participate in the car show.
1: Spectators, you know, spectators are welcome to come look at the vehicles, you know.
0: Sure, yeah, they can come and hang out and, shop with the vendors and support the cause. It's a great deal. Listen, I think it's a great story. I'm really excited. Do you have a projection yet? Are you going to hit the 30K? What do you think?
1: I think we will, but I do not have a projection, but, we can always hope, It's going to go well.
0: Okay.
1: That's all we can say. It's all going to go well. We're always hopeful. It's going to go well.
0: I believe you. I mean, you guys have raised a lot of money so far. I mean, for some Girl Scouts to raise $30,000, I mean, that is no small feat. It's the Girl Scout Troop 257, a big fundraiser, cruising to the Capitol Car Show, again happening Saturday, June the 13th, 3 p.m. to 9 p.m. at the Kingsport Farmers Market. Casey, thank you, and I hope to see you there that day.
1: Thank you. Have a great day.
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3: Hey, this is Cherry George, and here's what's going on. 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

0: Middays on WQUT.
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